0: Je luistert naar Radio Emmeloord.
1: This has got to be the saddest day of my life. I called you here today for a bit of bad news. I won't be able to see you anymore because of my obligations and the ties that you have. We've been meeting here every day. And since this is our last day together, I want to hold you just one more time. When you turn and walk away, don't look back. I want to remember you just like this. Let's just kiss.

words mean I am a truthful man from the land of the palm trees. And before dying, I want to share these poems of my soul. 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

0: the British version of an American record written by Howard Greenfield and Jack Keller and performed there by Mark Winter. That's Venus in Blue Jeans. And let's commence the full top 20 here on the Station for Stars. Three new ones this week, but before we meet the first of those, this could be the last time for Speedy.
1: It was a moonlit night in old Mexico. I walked alone between some old adobe haciendas. Suddenly, I heard the plaintive cry of a young Mexican girl.

0: to 20 for Pat Boone's Speedy Gonzales as we welcome in 208 top 20 tuners Paula Westbrook, Fergus Tobin in Staffordshire, and Rob Atwell listening in London. And new arrival number one of three at...
1: Number

The reminiscing over Buddy Holly will continue forever, but could be last week for that one. Meanwhile, someone lit the fuse, and in bounces a bundle of dynamite.

First week on the top 20, she could be a long stayer, the one they're calling Little Miss Dynamite, Brenda Lee. It started all over again, and that certainly applies to Mr. Akerbilk.

Think he's here for the long haul too. Brand new at number 16 comes our highest new entry on the top 20, Mr. Ackerbilk with the one called Lonely. And as we call up Pat in Coventry, Chris and Gabriel in Fairhaven, and Dave in Tameside, there's been a further reversal.

She's up 2 to 12, the dramatic, stylish Shirley Bassey. And What Now? Lord Manson of Sunderland and Karen Kinder in Blackpool. And all our top 20 tuners, Bobby's taken a tumble.

Fifth week on the top 20, second week, clinging to that number 10 for our very own Adam Faith, exclaiming, "Don't that beat all?" And our first top 10 new arrival.

tying with the Shadows for the longest-running Luxie number one this year so far. 8 weeks clocked up at the top for Frank Ifield, but down again this week at 7. And we all remember last week's number 8. She's danced on up to number 6.

0: Austin 3 weeks ago at 17, up to 12, into the top 10 at 8. This week, right outside the top 5, a Little Eva at 6, and the Locomotion.
1: Don't forget my fruit gums, Mum. I just love those fruit gums, Mum. 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

0: two discs, tying for position number four this week as Tommy Rowe moves Sheila up just a fraction from 5 to 4. And hurtling up to join them is Carole King, who wrote that with Jerry Goffin. They wrote it for Bobby V, but he only used it as an album track. So Carole has swept up. Looks like a potential number one in the next few weeks for Carole King, and it might as well rain until September.
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2: If you hear somebody knocking on your door,

He's lost his crown. He comes down. Elvis, and she's not you. Thanks to the Royal Ruler for his wisdom in devising the 208 Top 20 Reconstructions. Also our generator of the data, young Pete Seaton. And here it is, Sunday the 7th of October, 62. Down 3 at 20, Pat Boone, Speedy Gonzalez. New at 19, Dwayne Eddy and Ballad of Paladin. Down at 18 this week, Buddy Holly with Reminiscing. And brand new at number 17, Brenda Lee, It Started All Over Again. We have a brand new number 16 from Mr. Akabilk. That is Lonely. Down the 15 out of the top 10 for Neil Sedaka's Breaking Up Is Hard to Do. Down 10 at 4, Ronnie Carroll, Roses Are Red. Up 3 at 13, Nat King Cole with Ramblin' Rose. And up 2 at 12, Shirley Bassey and What Now My Love. And down 4 out of the top 10 at number 11 is Bobby Darin and Things. An on mover at number 10, Adam Faith, Don't That Beat All. Up 2 at 9 is Brian Ireland and Sealed With a Kiss. And up 4 at 8, Charles, You Don't Know Me. Down at 7, I Remember You from Frank Ifield. At 6, Little Eva, The Locomotion. Up 1 at 4, Tommy Rowe with Sheila. And number 5, up 8 at 4, Carole King, It Might As Well Rain. It's an on-mover at 3 for Cliff and It'll Be Me. But She's Not You, according to Elvis, at 2. And it's the first week. Britain's number 1. First week at number 1, could be a stare from the Joe Meek House of Hits on Decca, the Fabulous Tornadoes and Telstar. Same time, next time. Ta-ta!

produced by George Martin at EMI's Abbey Road Studio. A top 20 new entry for Matt Monro and Walk Away. And the Zombies sharing that number 20. Looks like the last time for She's Not There, as newcomer number 2 of 4, Ease, is in at number 19.

That's a UK top 20 debut for America's Henry Mancini, composed by the man himself along with Al Stillman. Henry Mancini's orchestra and chorus, How Soon. As for Little Miss Dynamite, it's true, she's on the up.

Plenty to cry about. No top five for Dave Berry. 2 weeks at six was his peak with The Crying Game, and two top 20 newcomers still to discover. Well, look no further. Newcomer number three of four is at number 15.

Their first top 10 appearance was less than a year ago, and within that year, they're about to chalk up their fourth top 10 hit, I think. The Hollies, and we're through, but the Searchers, they come in even higher.

I wonder if Tony Jackson will regret quitting the Searchers to form his own group, The Vibrations. So far, nothing from The Vibrations, though they are about to tour the UK, so you never know. But The Searchers back stronger than ever with this week's highest top 20 newcomer on 208, straight to 14 when you walk in the room. And here's our first top 10 loss.

by Mick Jagger, Keith Richards and their manager Andy Luke Oldham. And that was Marianne Faithful falling from the top 10 back to 12 as Tears Go By. But it's up as Spadini Boy.

0: He's got that top 10 in his sights. Dean Martin had him for Hit Parade Heaven, claiming everybody loves somebody sometime.
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0: Thank you, Barry. Simon Tate here for Barry Aldis with Top 20 in association with Sunsilk Shampoo and Fry's Chocolate Cream. Two top 10, you is. Here's the first.

This week's top 10 has 5 British acts, 5 American, but the 2 newcomers to the top 10 are both British. The Animals at 10, I'm Crying. There's no number 9, 2 at 8. One's new on the top 10, but this one, it's down.

The Great 208 with two number eights. PJ Proby arrives on the top 10 with Together as the Kinks come down from 6 to 8, peaking 1 week at 1, and you really got me, and we got Jim.

0: forget you.
1: Well, we lost him this summer, but I think his hits will just keep coming. RCA Victor has an immense stock of Jim Reeves' archive, and I think they'll be drip-feeding it for years to come. Gentleman Jim insisting, I won't forget you, and it's all happening for Julie. You-

Well, here at 208, we've been talking to lovely Julie Rogers, who's keeping mum about her follow-up. She's due to record it in about 10 days. We do know that. A more upbeat song is all she'll tell us. Meanwhile, she's penetrated the top 10. The top 5 awaits for Julie Rogers and The Wedding. And it's top 5 on

after four seasons, sliding out of the top three back to four as the tension mounts. We've got two American discs and one Brit in the top three, but who'll have that number one?

We're heading for the pinnacle of this hit parade for Sunday, the 4th of October. 1964. They just couldn't capture the number one, so last week the peak for the Supremes at 2.

down from 2 to 3, maybe next time. How the Supremes, Where Did Our Love Go? I'm waiting for that number one. Our top 20 tuners, Andrea Gallup in Shropshire, The Boy in Blackpool, I, Brandon, and Eugen Anulet in Germany. This week's American number one moves up to Lux's number two.

Up he goes from 5 to 2 for the big O, Oh Pretty Woman. And that's the top 20 for Sunday, the 4th of October, 1964. But we need to know who's got to number one, right? Let's run down the top 20. As you know, we have 2 at 20. Number 20 for brand new Matt Monro, Walk Away, and down at 20, The Zombies, She's Not There. A new number 19, Henry Mann's Steely House Sim. Brenda Lee up 2 at 18, Is It True, and down at 17. The New Beats, Bread and Butter, down 5 at 16 for Dave Berry's Crying Game. New at 15, The Hollies, We're Through. Straight to 14, The Search Is When You Walk in the Room. Out of the top 10, back at 13, The Honeycombs Have Either Right. And back 3 at 12, Marianne Faithfull as Tears Go By. Up to number 11, Dean Martin, Everybody's Gonna Love Somebody. The Animals, I'm Crying, is into the top 10 at 10. No, number 9, 2 at 8, PJ Proby Together and The Kinks, You Really Got Me. Third week at 7 for Jim Reeves, I Won't Forget You. Up to number 6, Julie Rogers, The Wedding. Down 1 at 5, that's The Bachelors, I Wouldn't Trade You for the World. And down at 4, The Supremes, No, The Four Seasons, out of the top 3. And that is Ragdoll. Down at 3, The Supremes, Where Did Our Love Go? Number 3 from 5 to 2, Roy Orbison. And they've done it 3 weeks as Britain's number one. Time for listening top 20 tuners. Here we go with Herman Simmons. I'm into something good. From me, Tatey. Take care. Ta-da.

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He was the kind of a man that would gamble on luck.

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If I could be for only an hour, if I could be for an hour every day, if I could be for just one little hour, a cute, cute in a stupid ass way. Now tell me, wouldn't it be nice that if one day in paradise I'd sing for all the ladies up there, and they would sing along with me, we'd be so happy there to be, 'cause down below is really nowhere.

When my angelic work was through, the angels and the devil too would sing my childhood song to me about the time they called me Shaggy. If I could be for only an hour, if I could be for an hour every day, if I could be for just one little hour, a cute, cute, in a stupid ass.